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Home is where the heart is. 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

I knew I'd see her around. 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

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He was looking for a soul to steal. He was in a bind because he was way behind and he was willing to make a deal. When he came across this young man sawing on a fiddle and playing it hot, and the devil jumped up on a hickory stump and said, "Boy, let me tell you what. I guess you didn't know it, but I'm a fiddle player too. And if you'd care to take a dare, I'll make a bet with you. Now you play pretty good fiddle, boy, but give the devil his due. 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
1: 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Mainly cloudy skies for today. Winds out of the northwest, a high of 23. It's 16 Celsius, 61 Fahrenheit. A transport truck rollover late yesterday afternoon closed the westbound 402 off-ramp to Highway 40 for several hours. The crash happened shortly before 4 o'clock, and injuries are still unknown. The ramp was cleared and reopened to traffic just after 9 o'clock last night. Local residents recently came together to help out victims of wildfires burning in northern Ontario. Petrolia's Brooke Shriver, a week ago, thought to collect donations to send to Thunder Bay for evacuees that are displaced by the fires, and says the community support was overwhelming.
2: Upon booking the truck, I immediately called my neighbor and friend at Westlane Farms. I called Tim and Stacey Williams, who are deeply rooted in the community. I called them and they helped me get the word out quick. We also put a poster out on Facebook that went, I would say, semi-viral, leading to multiple donation locations to fill the container.
1: Shriver says 2 40-foot long sea containers filled with baby clothes, diapers, food, and toiletries have been filled and will be heading north. Ontario's Ministry of Natural Resources is listing 173 wildfires as active this morning in Ontario's north, including 12 that have been sparked in the last 24 hours. OPP are asking for your help in locating a pickup truck that was stolen from a construction site in Grand Bend. Police responded to the theft on Deering Drive around 10 Saturday morning. The pickup truck is described as a 2007 Chevrolet Silverado 2500. It's dark metallic blue with a black cover, tinted windows, and aftermarket tires and exhaust system. Anyone with information is asked to call police or Crime Stoppers. This week is National Drowning Prevention Week, and Canadians are being urged to be water smart. Life Saving Society Ontario's Senior Communications Officer, Stephanie Bacalar, says being water smart starts before you leave the house with friends and family for a day out on the water.
3: If I'm heading to a water park, am I going to need my own life jackets? Are they going to supply life jackets? Same thing if I'm heading to the beach. Will there be life jackets there? Are there lifeguards there?
1: Tips for safety also include know before you go, talk about your plan and pack with a just-in-case attitude, and learn to be an adequate swimmer. Full details are posted on our website. Mainly cloudy with winds out of the northwest, a high of 23, slightly warmer with the humidity. Partly cloudy with a slight chance of showers tonight, fog patches developing, a low of 13. For tomorrow, sunny, a high of 25. Right now, it's 16 Celsius, 61 Fahrenheit.
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1: In sports, the Tampa Bay Rays routed the Blue Jays 12-2 yesterday in Toronto. Kevin Gausman pitched 3 1/3 innings, allowing 5 runs, 4 earned on 9 hits, and 2 walks. He struck out just 1. Toronto will likely have a bullpen day for tonight's third game of the 4-game series on Big Country 103.9 at 7:07. Elsewhere, the Detroit Tigers also lost, falling 11-2 to the Chicago Cubs. Dylan Dingler hit a 2-run homer in the 9th inning to score the Tigers' only runs. Toronto Tempo star Marina Mabry was selected to participate in the three-point contest Friday, part of the 2026 WNBA All-Star festivities. Mabry, who will be making her first career All-Star game appearance, leads the league in three-pointers made with 82. And overall, 30.5 million unique Canadian viewers watched the FIFA World Cup tournament. That's 75% of Canada's population. The final between Spain and Argentina attracted a record average audience of 6.4 million viewers. I'm Stephanie Shabs.
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3: Oh, maybe you're going on a road trip sometime this summer with the family. GPS certainly makes things a lot easier, but you might not always want to trust it. And not even driving, but hiking.
4: A group of hikers had to be rescued from a rugged trail out in BC after they relied on Google Maps. So they thought this hike would take them just over 5 hours, when in reality, the 18-kilometer route has steep climbs, some scrambling sections, and loose rock, and it typically takes 12 to 14 hours.
3: Oh, man. So way longer than what they thought. So the GPS isn't taking all that stuff into account.
4: Yeah, it's a big difference. So crews say, search crews who had to rescue them say, you know, this is really dangerous because if you think a hike is a lot shorter, you're not bringing enough food and supplies for you. You might be starting the hike a little bit too late in the day, and suddenly you're out in the middle of night and don't have any flashlights or headlamps, and you're lost in the wilderness.
3: And maybe some panic sets in, too, which is not going to help you because, after 4 hours, we should be done, and you still have all this left to go.
4: So you might want to use, like, hiking-specific apps, although All Trails is also pretty terrible. Sometimes we'll be like, yeah, this is an easy hike. It's, like, straight uphill. And you're like, what is happening?
3: I'm dying.
4: Do your research before you head out.
3: Have you heard the name or seen the name Jimothy trending the last few days?
4: Yes, I have.
3: On social media, there's a great story behind it. So there's this wild raccoon in the Seattle area who's gone viral because he suffers actually from a syndrome. It's a short spine syndrome. Gives him kind of an awkward shape and posture. But he's otherwise healthy, old Jimothy.
5: What am I looking at?
6: You have the strangest body, buddy. Holy cow.
3: But he's okay, seemingly okay. Mm-hmm. So people post videos online last week or so, and the raccoon picked up the name Jimothy because somebody just simply said, he looks like a Jimothy. I don't even know what that means.
4: Well, in about a week's time, though, he's got millions of fans. He's inspired murals, tattoos, merchandise, cartoons, even made an appearance at the Mariners game. They put him up on the Jumbotron and make some noise for Jimothy. Crowd went nuts for it.
3: He's a Seattle star. Well, he's probably more than a Seattle star now. And you know when he's really made it, he now has his own Wikipedia page. You know you're a star when you have your own Wikipedia
4: page. I'm just really worried that someone's going to like try to trap him and then like make money off of this.
3: Yeah.
4: Fingers crossed they don't.
3: Nefarious.
4: Let Jimothy live his life, okay?
3: Good old Jimothy. We'll try and track him down. We should have him on this show somehow from Seattle. Today, did you know, is National Junk Food Day. It's an excuse to open up those chips and donuts. Speaking of which, comedian Jim Gaffigan.
7: I had a donut before I came on stage. I was with a friend last week. I was like, you want to get a donut? He was like, I'm not hungry. I'm like, what does that have to do with it? As if there's ever been a good reason to eat a donut. Well, doctor says I need more powdered sugar in my diet. Donuts are bad for you. And according to my health nut wife, they're not appropriate for a trail mix. I'm just on a different trail, right? Mine leads to the emergency room. That joke will be even funnier when I die from cardiac arrest. That's why I didn't laugh. Donuts are all about taste. In Los Angeles, there's a place called Yum Yum Donuts. It's like, what do you need the IQ of one to find that, Bjorn?
8: Yum Yum. Me like Yum Yum.
7: It's like, who's the target audience, cavemen?
8: I know two things, yellow fireball, rising sky, and Yum Yum Donuts. Yum Yum Donuts, Yum Yum.
0: Sonia Lampton's Big Country Weather.
9: Mainly cloudy skies for today. Winds out of the northwest, a high of 23, 26 with the humidity. Partly cloudy with a slight chance of showers tonight. Fog patches developing with a low of 13. Sunny tomorrow, a high of 25. For Friday, also sunny, a high of 26.
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0: Good morning. I'm Stephanie Shavs. Mainly cloudy today with a high of 23. It's 16 Celsius, 61 Fahrenheit. A Petrolia woman spearheaded a donation drive for Northern Ontario wildfire victims. Two 40-foot shipping containers were filled in just a few days with food, clothes, diapers, and other supplies headed to Thunder Bay. Brooke Shriver says she's overwhelmed with the community support that the endeavor received.
1: What was at the time just a small idea would not have been possible without my neighbors at Westlane Farms, and would not be possible without the community within Petrolia and Lambton County and surrounding counties.
0: Meanwhile, First Nation chiefs from Northwestern Ontario are calling for a public inquiry into the provincial government's response to the region's wildfires, which have resulted in more than a dozen evacuations. No matter if it's a weekday, weekend, or holiday, veterans and active members of the Canadian Armed Forces can now visit provincial parks in Ontario free of charge. The province has announced it's expanding free day use access of the parks to 7 days a week for veterans and members who live in Ontario. And the Life Saving Society of Ontario urging everyone to be aware of the risks of drowning during their annual National Drowning Prevention Week. It says about 37% of drowning fatalities happen when the victim is alone. Full details, including a list of safety tips, are posted on our website. Mainly cloudy today, winds out of the northwest, a high of 23. Partly cloudy with a slight chance of showers tonight, a low of 13. It's 16 Celsius, 61 Fahrenheit.
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1: Attention motorists. 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This complete closure will take place at the Indian Road and Kathleen Avenue intersection and is expected to wrap up early August. 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
2: The average pencil holds enough graphite to draw a line about 35 miles long. Or roughly 45,000 words.
3: And so many hand cramps, too.
2: Well, here's the thing, especially when you get down to the little nub at the end.
3: Yeah.
2: I can't just remember. Chuck it out. Get a new one.
3: When was the last time you used a pencil? Now that I'm thinking about it, I can't remember the last time I used a pencil.
2: Do pencil crayons count?
3: Those were fun. I can't remember the last time I used a pencil crayon either.
2: I got to get you a coloring book and some colored pencils.
3: I'm okay with that. Pencil adult crayon. Coloring books? I'd be all
2: and
3: over
2: And some
3: that.
2: Pencil crayons for your birthday?
3: Yes.
2: Or maybe Christmas.
3: Well,
2: Christmas is first.
3: Closer.
2: Okay.
3: How about both? All right, we've got my presents all taken
2: care
3: of.
2: I'll get you a coloring book, but you don't get the pencil crayon until next June.
3: December and then June. Did you know flight attendants in Brazil have required training in rainforest survival techniques just in case they're on a flight that crashes in the Amazon?
2: A little scary.
3: But I guess it's good to be prepared, right? Mm-hmm. Prepare for the worst.
2: Yeah, good luck with the anacondas.
3: That's the slogan of the airline.
2: German chocolate cake was actually invented by an English-American baker who was named Samuel German. It has nothing to do with the country of Germany.
3: Really? Well, now I'm kind of disappointed. Disappointed in the country of Germany. The color green, did you know, is not technically an eye color. Nobody has an eye color that is green. Instead, if you've got quote-unquote green eyes, you have a mix of light brown and yellow pigments.
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0: Sarnia Lambton's Big Country weather.
11: Mainly cloudy skies for today. Winds out of the northwest, a high of 23, 26 with the humidity. Partly cloudy with a slight chance of showers tonight. Fog patches developing with a low of 13. Sunny tomorrow, a high of 25. For Friday, also sunny, a high of 26.
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19: Salve! Anthony here. I was looking forward to a lovely afternoon of watching unmotivated combat at the Colosseum. 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And guess whose seat number they pulled? 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But no, not a word. 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
1: 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Mainly cloudy skies for today with a high of 23. It's 16 Celsius, 61 Fahrenheit. A transport truck rollover late yesterday afternoon closed the westbound 402 off-ramp to Highway 40 for several hours. The crash happened shortly before 4 o'clock and injuries remain unknown. The ramp was cleared and reopened to traffic just after 9 o'clock last night. In less than a week, a local woman inspired the community to donate and fill two large sea containers with donations of clothes, toiletries, and non-perishable food items for wildfire evacuees. Petrolia's Brooke Shriver says watching the devastation and impacts the wildfires were having for residents in Northern Ontario, she felt a responsibility to do something to help. She says her friend, Matt Campbell at Rowcliffe Trucking in Hensel, offered to bring a 40-foot sea container to Thunder Bay.
2: And then I went back to my employer at Ritchie Brothers Auctions, and we actually have a yard in Thunder Bay and colleagues who are actively fighting the fires. So Ritchie Brothers Auctions thus agreed to pay for the trucking to get up there if I were to do the donation.
1: She says one container was filled up rather quickly, prompting her to reach out to her neighbor at West Lane Farms to get a second container, which also filled up in a matter of days. As of this morning, there are 173 active fires in Northern Ontario. The Ministry of Natural Resources says that includes 12 that sparked in the last 24 hours. The fires have forced over 1,800 people from their homes. OPP are investigating the theft of a pickup truck from a construction site in Grand Bend. A 2007 Chevrolet Silverado 2500 was taken from the site on Deering Drive. It's described as dark metallic blue with tinted windows and aftermarket tires and exhaust system. Anyone with information is asked to call police or Crime Stoppers. Prime Minister Mark Carney and U.S. President Donald Trump have agreed to ramp up trade talks. The Canadian Press says Canada is considering all options should recently announced 50% tariffs take effect. Premier Doug Ford called on the Prime Minister to hit them back as hard as we can if Trump follows through. And it's National Drowning Prevention Week, and Life Saving Society Ontario wants families to be prepared before they hit the water. Spokesperson Stephanie Bacalar says a huge factor in preventing drowning deaths is wearing a life jacket, especially when boating with friends and family.
3: So about 92% of drowning deaths that happen while boating, we find that victims aren't wearing a life jacket. This doesn't just mean your powerboats, your Sea-Doos. This is your canoes, your kayaks, and even your stand-up paddleboard.
1: Bacalar says there are simple tips on preventing drowning emergencies, including having a safety plan and packing with a just-in-case attitude. Mainly cloudy today, gusty northwest winds, high of 23. Partly cloudy with a slight chance of showers tonight, fog patches developing, a low of 13. Sunny tomorrow with a high of 25. It's 16 Celsius, 61 Fahrenheit.
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1: In sports, the Tampa Bay Rays routed the Blue Jays 12-2 yesterday in Toronto. Kevin Gausman pitched 3 1/3 innings, allowing 5 runs, 4 earned on 9 hits, and 2 walks. He struck out just 1. Toronto will likely have a bullpen day for tonight's third game of the 4-game series on Big Country 103.9 at 7:07. Elsewhere, the Detroit Tigers also lost, falling 11-2 to the Chicago Cubs. Dylan Dingler hit a 2-run homer in the 9th inning to score the Tigers' only runs. Toronto Tempo star Marina Mabry was selected to participate in the three-point contest Friday, part of the 2026 WNBA All-Star festivities. Mabry, who will be making her first career All-Star game appearance, leads the league in three-pointers made with 82. And overall, 30.5 million unique Canadian viewers watched the FIFA World Cup tournament. That's 75% of Canada's population. The final between Spain and Argentina attracted a record average audience of 6.4 million viewers. I'm Stephanie Shavs.
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0: 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It is Mike and Cheryl. And anytime you're looking for something to do in your own backyard, there's so many things happening. It's What's Up, Sandy Lampton on our website coming up tomorrow. Kind of a cool thing if you're really into fossils, etc.
1: Yeah, Stones and Bones Museum is hosting a family event hosted by Autism Ontario. 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
12: Sarnia Lampton's Big Country weather.
13: Mainly cloudy skies for today. Winds out of the northwest, a high of 23, 26 with the humidity. Partly cloudy with a slight chance of showers tonight. Fog patches developing with a low of 13. Sunny tomorrow, a high of 25. For Friday, also sunny, a high of 26.
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1: Good morning, I'm Stephanie Shabs. Mainly cloudy today, windy as well, a high of 23. It's 16 Celsius, 61 Fahrenheit. Local residents came together to help out victims of wildfires burning in northern Ontario. Petrolia's Brooke Shriver, a week ago, thought to collect donations to send to Thunder Bay for evacuees that have been displaced. She says the plan was just to fill one 40-foot shipping container.
2: And then we had so many donations and non-perishable food skids that we had to get a second container. So Stacy and Tim Williams at Westing Farms agreed to get a second container at their farm and then continue to make on donations.
1: Ontario's Ministry of Natural Resources is listing 173 wildfires as active this morning, including 12 that had been sparked in the last 24 hours. Provinces will soon introduce direct-to-consumer alcohol sales. Nine premiers, including Ontario's Doug Ford, are updating rules to allow more Canadian brewers, wineries, and distillers to sell directly to consumers outside their home province, part of the effort to tear down interprovincial trade barriers. And this week is National Drowning Prevention Week. Canadians are being urged to be water smart. A list of helpful safety tips is posted on our website. Mainly cloudy today with winds out of the northwest, a high of 23. Partly cloudy with a slight chance of showers tonight. Fog patches developing as well, a low of 13. It's 16 Celsius, 61 Fahrenheit.
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1: Now is the time. And now it's time for...
2: Are you kidding me?
3: Are you kidding me?
1: Now time for how do you get in this situation in the first place? An employee with a portable toilet company went to collect a porta potty, but when he got there, it was locked. The worker told the person inside to get out of there, but the guy inside said he was not ready to get out just yet.
4: So he went and flagged down a cop who came over, and they told the guy, hey, open the door. That's when the guy inside said he couldn't reach the door. So the cop and the worker forced the door open, and a head just popped out of the toilet. Yeah, guy was stuck inside, and he was stuck so bad the fire department had to come and cut him out of it.
1: Unbelievable.
5: Knocked again. The man inside said he was not going to get out. They looked inside and didn't see anybody. The lid was closed. No one was in the restroom. It kind of startled them. All of a sudden, a head popped out of the toilet, and he said, I'm in here. He told them he was retrieving a Mountain Dew bottle that he dropped in from the night before. After it was cut open, the man was able to exit the toilet. Fire department did hook up water to their truck and gave him a free shower.
1: Like a whack-a-mole, he just pops out of there, all over a Mountain Dew bottle.
4: And that's exactly what the rep for the toilet company described the situation. He said the head popped out of the tank like a game of whack-a-mole or Oscar the Grouch coming out of his can.
1: All over, just, I guess he dropped a Mountain Dew bottle. It couldn't have been just Mountain Dew. There had to have been something unsavory that was also in that bottle.
4: Yeah, I don't know. If it was Dr. Pepper, it might be worth it, but Mountain Dew?
6: I seek knowledge, guru.
7: It's Gary.
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10: Mainly cloudy skies for today. Winds out of the northwest, a high of 23, 26 with the humidity. Partly cloudy with a slight chance of showers tonight. Fog patches developing with a low of 13. Sunny tomorrow, a high of 25. For Friday, also sunny, a high of 26.
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0: The Big Breakfast.
1: It's a day of school. An ESPN college football analyst was recently mistaken for Darius Rucker. His name is Darius Walker, and because he was mistaken for Darius Rucker, he received a free hotel upgrade.
2: I'm a legit Darius. I've been one my entire life. I've won championships, scored touchdowns, been on TV. But since this post, I'm starting to feel like the other Darius is winning. First, he showed up in the comments. Then people started tagging him, talking about the Grammys he's won. He's super cool. He's the GOAT. His singing's amazing. Not to mention, there's a growing number of people who were convinced his name was Hootie the whole time. Wow. Look, I'm going to keep investigating this other Darius.
1: So Darius Rucker commented on the video and the experience and said, quote, "You're welcome. Ha ha ha ha ha."
3: The Darius Rucker famous laugh that he's got. That's hilarious. I would ride that way for as long as I could to get mistaken for Mr. Rucker.
1: Yeah, why not?
3: Carson Daly hooked Riley Green up with a custom chair for The Voice so he'll be able to keep his cowboy hat on set. Riley Green said, quote, "I got my holster for my hat, so nobody else has that." Riley teased that the holster will be a part of the strategy. He said, quote, "What I found out is having the hat whenever you're trying to get somebody to pick you for their team. So when you pull it out and put it on, they know you're serious." Not a bad strategy. Riley Green of The Voice. It's a couple of months away from premiering September 21st on NBC. Hit up our Big Country website. You can read about Willie Nelson, one of the GOATs, releasing a memoir.
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0: Sarnia Lambton's Big Country weather.
8: Mainly cloudy skies for today. Winds out of the northwest, a high of 23, 26 with the humidity. Partly cloudy with a slight chance of showers tonight. Fog patches developing with a low of 13. Sunny tomorrow, a high of 25. For Friday, also sunny, a high of 26.
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1: Had Haley, Nathan, and Danny saying happy birthday, and Abigail Jarvis also celebrating. And that is love Uncle Jeremy, Aunt Lisa, Landon, Tenley, and Ozzy. We love you lots. And that's the birthday bunch. We'll do it again tomorrow. It'll happen right around this time. Make sure you let us know who is celebrating. It's really easy. All you have to do is head to our website and click on the birthday bunch link.
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1: 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Mainly cloudy today, a high of 23. It's 16 Celsius, 61 Fahrenheit. A Petrolia woman spearheaded a donation drive for Northern Ontario wildfire victims. Two 40-foot shipping containers were filled in just a matter of days with food, clothes, diapers, and other supplies headed to Thunder Bay. Brooke Shriver says she felt a responsibility to do something to help, and the community showed up, filling up one container in no time.
2: What was at the time just a small idea would not have been possible without my neighbors at Westlane Farms, and would not

0: not be possible without the community within Petrolia and Lambton County and surrounding counties.
1: Stacy Williams at Westlane Farm said the second container filled up quickly as well.
2: There was a lot of clothes donated, strollers, a lot of toiletry stuff, diapers, spikes, lots of baby stuff, shoes, pretty much anything anyone might need to live. I'm overwhelmed with how many people just showed up to help.
1: Meanwhile, First Nation chiefs from Northwestern Ontario were calling for a public inquiry into the provincial government's response to the region's wildfires, which have resulted in more than a dozen evacuations. OPP asking for help in locating a pickup truck that was stolen from a construction site on Deering Drive in Grand Bend. It's a 2007 Chevrolet Silverado 2500, metallic blue in color. If you know anything, call police or Crime Stoppers. There appears to be another development in the saga surrounding the opening of the Gordie Howe International Bridge. The Canadian Press, citing the Federal Ministry of Housing, Infrastructure and Communities, has reported that the bridge will hold a ribbon-cutting Friday as scheduled, but it will be a Canada-only event. The ministry says that an American delegation will not participate in the wake of U.S. President Donald Trump's new threat of 50% tariffs on some Canadian goods. The Life Saving Society of Ontario is urging everyone to be aware of the risks of drowning during their annual National Drowning Prevention Week. It says 92% of drowning deaths that occurred while boating, victims were not wearing a life jacket. Do you think there's enough public awareness about the importance of life jackets? Tell us by voting in our daily online poll at sarnianewstoday.ca. And no matter if it's a weekday, weekend, or holiday, veterans and active members of the Canadian Armed Forces can now visit provincial parks in Ontario free of charge. The province has announced it's expanding free day use access of the parks to 7 days a week for veterans and members who live in Ontario. Mainly cloudy today, winds out of the northwest, high of 23. Partly cloudy with a slight chance of showers tonight, fog patches developing as well, a low of 13. It's 16 Celsius, 61 Fahrenheit.
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1: In sports, the Tampa Bay Rays routed the Blue Jays 12-2 yesterday in Toronto. Kevin Gausman pitched 3 1/3 innings, allowing 5 runs, 4 earned on 9 hits, and 2 walks. He struck out just 1. Toronto will likely have a bullpen day for tonight's third game of the 4-game series on Big Country 103.9 at 7:07. Elsewhere, the Detroit Tigers also lost, falling 11-2 to the Chicago Cubs. Dylan Dingler hit a 2-run homer in the 9th inning to score the Tigers' only runs. Toronto Tempo star Marina Mabry was selected to participate in the three-point contest Friday, part of the 2026 WNBA All-Star festivities. Mabry, who will be making her first career All-Star game appearance, leads the league in three-pointers made with 82. And overall, 30.5 million unique Canadian viewers watched the FIFA World Cup tournament. That's 75% of Canada's population. The final between Spain and Argentina attracted a record average audience of 6.4 million viewers. I'm Stephanie Shavs.
5: 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Drop by 701 Ontario Street.
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0: 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And now, four random facts.
1: The average pencil holds enough graphite to draw a line about 35 miles long. Or roughly 45,000 words.
2: And so many hand cramps, too.
1: Well, here's the thing, especially when you get down to the little nub at the end.
2: Yeah.
1: I can't remember. Chuck it out. Get a new one.
2: When was the last time you used a pencil? Now that I'm thinking about it, I can't remember the last time I used a pencil.
1: Do pencil crayons count?
2: Those were fun. I can't remember the last time I used a pencil crayon either.
1: I got to get you a coloring book and some colored pencils.
2: I'm okay with that.
1: Pencil
2: adult crayon. Coloring books? I'd be all
1: and
2: over
1: and some
2: that.
1: Pencil crayons for your birthday?
2: Yes.
1: Or maybe Christmas. Well, Christmas is first.
2: Closer.
1: Okay.
2: How about both? All right, we've got my presents all taken
1: care of. I'll get you a coloring book, but you don't get the pencil crayon until next June.
2: December and then June. Did you know flight attendants in Brazil have required training in rainforest survival techniques just in case they're on a flight that crashes in the Amazon?
1: It's a little scary.
2: But I guess it's good to be prepared, right?
1: Mm-hmm.
2: Prepare for the worst.
1: Yeah, good luck with the anacondas.
2: That's the slogan of the airline.
1: German chocolate cake was actually invented by an English-American baker who was named Samuel German. It has nothing to do with the country of Germany.
2: Really? Well, now I'm kind of disappointed. Disappointed in the country of Germany. The color green, did you know, is not technically an eye color. Nobody has an eye color that is green. Instead, if you've got quote-unquote green eyes, you have a mix of light brown and yellow pigments.
0: Today's 4, 3, 2, 1. Here are the facts. 4 random facts.
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0: Sarnia Lambton's Big Country Weather.
9: Mainly cloudy skies for today. Winds out of the northwest. A high of 23, 26 with the humidity. Partly cloudy with a slight chance of showers tonight. Fog patches developing with a low of 13. Sunny tomorrow. A high of 25. For Friday, also sunny. A high of 26.
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1: Good morning. I'm Stephanie Shabs. Mainly cloudy today, windy as well, a high of 23. It's 16 Celsius, 61 Fahrenheit. Local residents came together to help out victims of wildfires burning in northern Ontario. Petrolia's Brooke Shriver, a week ago, thought to collect donations to send to Thunder Bay for evacuees that have been displaced. She says the plan was just to fill one 40-foot shipping container.
2: And then we had so many donations and non-perishable food skids that we had to get a second container. So Stacy and Tim Williams at Weston Farms agreed to get a second container at their farm and then continue to make on donations.
1: Ontario's Ministry of Natural Resources is listing 173 wildfires as active this morning, including 12 that had been sparked in the last 24 hours. Provinces will soon introduce direct-to-consumer alcohol sales. Nine premiers, including Ontario's Doug Ford, are updating rules to allow more Canadian brewers, wineries, and distillers to sell directly to consumers outside their home province, part of the effort to tear down interprovincial trade barriers. And this week is National Drowning Prevention Week. Canadians are being urged to be water smart. A list of helpful safety tips is posted on our website. Mainly cloudy today with winds out of the northwest, a high of 23. Partly cloudy with a slight chance of showers tonight, fog patches developing as well, a low of 13. It's 16 Celsius, 61 Fahrenheit.
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0: The Big Breakfast.
1: 50 years, no sick days.
2: How about this job? A 73-year-old man has spent the last 8 years volunteering as a cuddler, working in the NICU at a hospital down in Virginia.
3: I watch the monitors first to see whether positionally there's anything to do to improve, but he looks pretty good. His sats are at 100%. I don't bring my phone into the unit. I pretty much just want to be with them. I ask the nurse, tell me what this child is receiving, what kind of treatment, is there anything special I need to know about it? The support and spiritual needs of the family and the staff. And so it all kind of gets tied together here.
1: So good for him.
2: Yeah, he goes 2 days a week to comfort the premature and critically ill babies. And as you heard him say, you know, keeps a close eye on the monitors to make sure everything's good and that they're in a good position, and keeps an eye on them. And must do make a huge difference in both their lives. And it sounds like his, too, now.
1: And NICU workers, they have a special place in my heart, my family's heart, because my daughter was in the NICU for 3 weeks. She was born 7 weeks premature. 13 plus years ago, so the work of the NICU employees, just fantastic.
2: And now she's a healthy teenager.
1: Now she is very healthy, she's very chatty, and she sleeps until noon during the summertime.
4: 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This complete closure will take place at the Indian Road and Kathleen Avenue intersection and is expected to wrap up early August. 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
10: Mainly cloudy skies for today. Winds out of the northwest, a high of 23, 26 with the humidity. Partly cloudy with a slight chance of showers tonight. Fog patches developing with a low of 13. Sunny tomorrow, a high of 25. For Friday, also sunny, a high of 26.
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1: 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Mostly cloudy skies expected today with a high of 23. It's 16 Celsius, 61 Fahrenheit. In less than a week, a local woman inspired a community to donate and fill two large sea containers with donations of clothes, toiletries, and non-perishable food items for wildfire evacuees. Petrolia's Brooke Shriver says watching the devastation and impacts the wildfires were having for residents in northern Ontario, she felt a responsibility to do something to help. She says her friend, Matt Campbell, at Rowcliffe Trucking in Hensel, offered to bring a 40-foot sea container to Thunder Bay.
2: And then I went back to my employer at Ritchie Brothers Auctions, and we actually have a yard in Thunder Bay and colleagues who are actively fighting the fires. So Ritchie Brothers Auctions thus agreed to pay for the trucking to get up there if I were to do the donation.
1: She says one container was filled up rather quickly, prompting her to reach out to her neighbor at West Lane Farms to get a second container. The full story is posted on our website. Meanwhile, as of this morning, there are 173 active fires in Northern Ontario. They have forced over 1,800 people from their homes. Prime Minister Mark Carney and U.S. President Donald Trump have agreed to ramp up trade talks. The Canadian Press says Canada is considering all options should 50% tariffs announced on Monday take effect. Premier Doug Ford called on the Prime Minister to, quote, hit them back as hard as we can if Trump follows through. Meanwhile, the federal government says in light of Donald Trump's latest tariff threats, Canada will not be celebrating the opening of the Gordie Howe International Bridge with the United States.

0: A spokesperson for the infrastructure minister says it would be inappropriate to proceed with a celebratory event between the two countries. A Canada-only celebration is scheduled for Friday ahead of the bridge opening on Monday. And Life-Saving Society Ontario wants families to be prepared before they hit the water this summer. Spokesperson Stephanie Bacalar says a huge factor in preventing drowning deaths is wearing a life jacket, especially when boating with friends and family.
1: So about 92% of drowning deaths at the moment boating, we find that victims aren't wearing a life jacket. This doesn't just mean your powerboats, your Sea-Doos. This is your canoes, your kayaks, and even your stand-up paddle boards. So we really need people to flip the narrative and stop thinking that just having it with you is enough. It's actually wearing that life jacket.
0: National Drowning Prevention Week is on until July 25th. Further details, including safety tips, are posted on our website. Mainly cloudy today with northwest winds, a high of 23. Partly cloudy with a slight chance of showers tonight. Fog patches developing with a low of 13. For tomorrow, sunny, a high of 25. It's 16 Celsius, 61 Fahrenheit.
2: We have a few hours till we get there. 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
0: In sports, the Tampa Bay Rays routed the Blue Jays 12-2 yesterday in Toronto. Kevin Gausman pitched 3 1/3 innings, allowing 5 runs, 4 earned on 9 hits, and 2 walks. He struck out just 1. Toronto will likely have a bullpen day for tonight's third game of the 4-game series on Big Country 103.9 at 7:07. Elsewhere, the Detroit Tigers also lost, falling 11-2 to the Chicago Cubs. Dylan Dingler hit a 2-run homer in the 9th inning to score the Tigers' only runs. Toronto Tempo star Marina Mabry was selected to participate in the 3-point contest Friday, part of the 2026 WNBA All-Star festivities. Mabry, who will be making her first career All-Star game appearance, leads the league in three-pointers made with 82. And overall, 30.5 million unique Canadian viewers watched the FIFA World Cup tournament. That's 75% of Canada's population. The final between Spain and Argentina attracted a record average audience of 6.4 million viewers. I'm Stephanie Shavs.
5: Big song. Country.

0: Sarnia Lambton's Big Country Weather.
1: Mainly cloudy skies for today. Winds out of the northwest, a high of 23, 26 with the humidity. Partly cloudy with a slight chance of showers tonight. Fog patches developing with a low of 13. Sunny tomorrow, a high of 25. For Friday, also sunny, a high of 26.
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1: We are Sarnia Lambton's Big Country 103.9 Midweek Wednesday. It is The Big Breakfast. It is Mike and Cheryl. Thank you for all the votes yesterday. BigCountry1039.com and the question of the day. Thanks for all the votes. We were talking about maybe life on other planets.
2: Yeah, because it was Invite an Alien to Live with You Day. So we asked, do you believe in extraterrestrials? And 67% of you said yes. Yeah, we can't be the only ones out there.
1: No, I agree. I agree with that. I voted yes.
2: I would also hope that there's something smarter than us out there.
1: Here's hoping, right? Here's hoping there's somebody looking down on us saying, what are these people doing? What is going on there? Thanks to those yesterday. Today, a new one is up there right now. It is a delicious day. It's National BLT Sandwich Day.
2: So that got us thinking, what is the best part of the BLT? Is it the bacon? Is it the lettuce? Or is it the tomato?
1: I also put mayo up there, too. I added an extra one.
2: Ooh.
1: With mayo, you either love it or you hate it.
2: Mm-hmm. I would say it's got to be bacon.
1: I think so. I think that's going to overwhelmingly win this one, but never know.
2: I will say this. If you get a bad tomato on a BLT, it ruins the whole thing.
1: Fair.
2: Right? Like, I tend to only eat BLTs around this time of year when we start getting those farm fresh field tomatoes coming out. Because they taste so much better.
1: Absolutely. If you get the ones that are imported from who knows where.
2: Or from a greenhouse. They just don't have the same depth of flavor.
1: And also, we can say lettuce has the same effect, too. If you get some really cruddy lettuce on your sandwich, that's not going to help.
2: Yeah, if it's not crisp or crunchy, you're just like, I'm out.
1: Notice we didn't say there was ever such a thing as bad bacon.
2: No.
1: No, you just can't do that.
2: Although, I will say this. You might want to avoid the lettuce right now with all the stuff going on.
1: Hopefully they can keep that down there and we don't have to be busy with other things. Best part of the BLT on the National BLT Sandwich Day today. What is it? Vote now and we'll have the results tomorrow morning. It's there at BigCountry1039.com.
0: Sarnia Lambton's Big Country Weather. Weather.
3: Mainly cloudy skies for today. Winds out of the northwest, a high of 23, 26 with the humidity. Partly cloudy with a slight chance of showers tonight. Fog patches developing with a low of 13. Sunny tomorrow, a high of 25. For Friday, also sunny, a high of 26.
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1: Good morning, I'm Stephanie Shavs. A Petrolia woman spearheaded a donation drive for wildfire victims in Northern Ontario. Brooke Shriver says a 40-foot shipping container was filled in no time with essential supplies, including food, clothes, and diapers.
2: We had so many donations that we had to get a second container. So Stacy and Tim Williams at Westing Farms agreed to get a second container at their farm and then continued to make on donations.
1: Meanwhile, First Nation chiefs from northwestern Ontario are calling for a public inquiry into the provincial government's response to the region's wildfires. There appears to be another development in the saga surrounding the opening of the Gordie Howe International Bridge. The Canadian Press says the bridge will hold a ribbon-cutting Friday as scheduled, but it will be a Canada-only event. The Ministry of Housing, Infrastructure and Communities says an American delegation will not participate in the wake of U.S. President Donald Trump's new threat of 50% tariffs on some Canadian goods. Provinces will introduce direct-to-consumer alcohol sales soon. Nine premiers, including Ontario's Doug Ford, are updating rules to allow more Canadian brewers, wineries, and distillers to sell directly to consumers outside of their home province. And the Life-Saving Society of Ontario, urging everyone to be aware of the risks of drowning during their annual National Drowning Prevention Week. It says 92% of drowning deaths that occurred while boating, victims were not wearing a life jacket. Mainly cloudy with northwest winds today, a high of 23. Partly cloudy with a slight chance of showers tonight, a low of 13.
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1: In sports, the Tampa Bay Rays routed the Blue Jays 12-2 yesterday in Toronto. Kevin Gausman pitched 3 1/3 innings, allowing 5 runs, 4 earned on 9 hits, and 2 walks. He struck out just 1. Toronto will likely have a bullpen day for tonight's third game of the 4-game series on Big Country 103.9 at 7:07. Elsewhere, the Detroit Tigers also lost, falling 11-2 to the Chicago Cubs. Dylan Dingler hit a 2-run homer in the 9th inning to score the Tigers' only runs. Toronto Tempo star Marie

0: Tina Mabry was selected to participate in the three-point contest Friday, part of the 2026 WNBA All-Star festivities. Mabry, who will be making her first career All-Star game appearance, leads the league in three-pointers made with 82. And overall, 30.5 million unique Canadian viewers watched the FIFA World Cup tournament. That's 75% of Canada's population. The final between Spain and Argentina attracted a record average audience of 6.4 million viewers. I'm Stephanie Shabs.
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Sonya Lampton's Big Country 103.9. What brings you joy? The list coming up. Right now, it's Tim and the Glory Boys, and Without a Prayer.

John Party and Heartache on the Dance Floor, Sarnia Lampton's Big Country 103.9. Hey there, it's Eve. Hope you're having a good Wednesday. One poll asked us, what brings us joy? So a ton of us said, an easy grocery run. So no nonsense. You go in, you get what you need, and you get out. A call from our kids or receiving an unexpected compliment or text. It can totally change the course of our day. This change in our day makes us more productive, a happier employee and coworker, and it also changes how we face the end of the workday transition to getting home, back to our families. It makes sense. It makes perfect sense. You know, when I've had a good day at work, that happy spills over to time at home, and more so, a broken heart thing. Here's Madeline Merlot and Dustin Lynch.

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0: Sarnia Lambton's Big Country Weather.
1: Mainly cloudy skies for today. Winds out of the northwest, a high of 23, 26 with the humidity. Partly cloudy with a slight chance of showers tonight. Fog patches developing with a low of 13. Sunny tomorrow, a high of 25. For Friday, also sunny, a high of 26.
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0: Good morning. I'm Stephanie Shabs. A Petrolia woman spearheaded a donation drive for wildfire victims in northern Ontario. Brooke Shriver says a 40-foot shipping container was filled in no time with essential supplies, including food, clothes, and diapers.
1: We had so many donations that we had to get a second container. So Stacy and Tim Williams at Westing Farms agreed to get a second container at their farm and then continued to on donations.
0: Meanwhile, First Nation chiefs from northwestern Ontario were calling for a public inquiry into the provincial government's response to the region's wildfires. There appears to be another development in the saga surrounding the opening of the Gordie Howe International Bridge. The Canadian Press says the bridge will hold a ribbon cutting Friday as scheduled, but it will be a Canada-only event. The Ministry of Housing, Infrastructure and Communities says an American delegation will not participate in the wake of U.S. President Donald Trump's new threat of 50% tariffs on some Canadian goods. Provinces will introduce direct-to-consumer alcohol sales soon. Nine premiers, including Ontario's Doug Ford, are updating rules to allow more Canadian brewers, wineries, and distillers to sell directly to consumers outside of their home province. And the Life Saving Society of Ontario, urging everyone to be aware of the risks of drowning during their annual National Drowning Prevention Week. It says 92% of drowning deaths that occurred while boating, victims were not wearing a life jacket. Mainly cloudy with northwest winds today, a high of 23. Partly cloudy with a slight chance of showers tonight, a low of 13. In sports, the Tampa Bay Rays routed the Blue Jays 12-2 yesterday in Toronto. Kevin Gausman pitched 3 1/3 innings, allowing 5 runs, 4 earned on 9 hits, and 2 walks. He struck out just 1. Toronto will likely have a bullpen day for tonight's third game of the 4-game series on Big Country 103.9 at 7:07. Elsewhere, the Detroit Tigers also lost, falling 11-2 to the Chicago Cubs. Dylan Dingler hit a 2-run homer in the 9th inning to score the Tigers' only runs. Toronto Tempo star Marina Mabry was selected to participate in the 3-point contest Friday, part of the 2026 WNBA All-Star festivities. Mabry, who will be making her first career All-Star game appearance, leads the league in three-pointers made with 82. And overall, 30.5 million unique Canadian viewers watched the FIFA World Cup tournament. That's 75% of Canada's population. The final between Spain and Argentina attracted a record average audience of 6.4 million viewers. I'm Stephanie Shabs.
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It's where you'll find a list of some of this week's most exciting events. What's Up Sarnia Lambton right here on Sarnia Lambton's Big Country 1039. Here's Tim Hicks and Get By. I like

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0: too.
1: Josh Ross and Scared of Getting Sober, Sarnia Lampton's Big Country 103.9. Hey, it's Eve, and the Globe and Mail says, Canadians are leaning heavily into staycations this summer due to a combination of rising living costs, gas prices, and changing travel preferences. The Canada Strong Pass continues to be a huge hit, offering free admission for students to over 200 national parks, historic sites, and marine conservation areas. We are also camping or trailering in a big way. Well, Peter and I haven't gotten away to a cottage or trailer this summer. Fingers crossed we will. But we have been to Toronto twice, and we'll probably make it back there a few more times because, well, the baby's there in her first big girl job, so we have to see her and bring her groceries.

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2: Mainly cloudy skies for today. Winds out of the northwest, a high of 23, 26 with the humidity. Partly cloudy with a slight chance of showers tonight. Fog patches developing with a low of 13. Sunny tomorrow, a high of 25. For Friday, also sunny, a high of 26.
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1: Equinox, a 225-meter-long freighter, is primarily used in the Great Lakes to transport raw materials like grain and iron ore.
2: Sarnia Harbor operator Jared Lean says the vessel departed the dock at Cargill's Sarnia Grain Terminal at around 3 in the afternoon when it became stuck on the shallow area by the Sydney Smith Dock. He says he's unsure if weather and wind at the time was a contributing factor as storms rolled through. Lean says two tugboats were contracted to push the vessel free, but the rear of the ship remains stuck. The Coast Guard has set up its mobile incident command post at the government dock, and crews will be working to shift ballast water to the bow to take weight off the stern. I'm Stephanie Chavs.
1: Lambton County's most popular tourist beach has been posted as unsafe for swimming. Lambton Public Health says warning signs have been posted at Grand Bend's north and south beaches today. Following heavy rainfall and high winds, the watered area beaches may be temporarily polluted with high levels of bacteria for up to 48 hours. A woman has been charged with assaulting a peace officer and causing bodily harm after a disturbance in Enniskillen Township last Friday. Lambton OPP were called to a residence at 2 in the afternoon. During an interaction with the suspect, it's alleged an officer suffered minor injuries. A pair of alleged impaired drivers were recently pulled off Highway 402. The first incident happened around 5:30 Friday afternoon. Middlesex OPP received multiple complaints about possible impaired driver in the eastbound lanes in the Strathroy-Caradoc area. The vehicle was stopped near Longwoods Road. The driver, a 32-year-old from London, was arrested. On Monday, just after 4:30 p.m., Middlesex OPP responded to complaints about another possible impaired driver on the highway traveling east. Officers stopped that vehicle near Longwoods Road as well, and a 35-year-old from Sarnia was arrested. Both drivers were charged with operation while impaired by alcohol and dangerous operation of a vehicle. And the owners of an internationally known Sarnia-based towing company are celebrating a significant milestone this year. Preferred Towing, which was part of the popular TV show Heavy Rescue 401, is marking 35 years in business. Gary and Tammy Vandenhoevel founded Preferred Towing in 1991 from their apartment. And Gary says it's been an amazing run.
3: We started with one truck back then, and I was a licensed mechanic at the time, and Tammy was working with youth at that time. And 35 years later, here we stand.
1: Their headquarters is now located at 46 Indian Road South. A mix of sun and cloud this afternoon with cool northwest winds gusting to 40 kilometers per hour. High of 22, humidex at 25. Partly cloudy tonight, a low of 13. Right now it's 18 Celsius, 64 Fahrenheit. I'm Melanie Irwin.
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7: In sports, the Toronto Blue Jays look to get back into the win column as they host Tampa in the third of a four-game series. Braden Fisher will start for the Jays. 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Elsewhere, the Detroit Tigers take on the Cubs in Chicago. There are also a pair of doubleheaders on the schedule with the Yankees home to Pittsburgh and Baltimore in Boston. The Red Sox are riding a 14-game winning streak. Sarnia Sting defenseman Jacob Reese is heading to the University of Connecticut this coming season. He made the announcement in a post to social media. The 20-year-old would have been an overage player for the Sting. The Dallas Stars have signed a key piece of their team for the upcoming NHL season. They've agreed on a one-year, $12 million deal with forward Jason Robertson. The 27-year-old had 45 goals and 51 assists in 82.

0: two games last season. There are six games on tonight's WNBA schedule as teams play their final game before the All-Star break. Matchups include Chicago at New York, Phoenix in LA, and Indiana hosting Connecticut. The All-Star game will take place Saturday in Chicago. I'm Natalia Vega.
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Sarnia Lampton's Big Country 103.9. When was your last date night? Was it cheapo night at the movies last night, or maybe it's coming up this weekend? Well, the marriage section of Family Fun says we still need to date our partners. The reason why, coming up. Phone, keys, wallet. It's Lainey Wilson now.

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Jordan Davis, turn this truck around. 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So you want to get back to more happiness in your marriage, more joy in your marriage. Well, Life, Family, and Fun says if you date your partner, you could get back to that by dating your spouse, your partner, your significant other. It shows them that your marriage is a top priority. It kind of nudges you into remembering why you fell in love with them too. Going on dates is fun and exciting. It also gives you two adult time to plan the future, talk finances or any other issues, and laugh. Just laugh. And the bonus is someone else is doing the cooking and cleanup. And date nights are probably more economical than counseling. Date nights are also an investment in your future. Someday the kids will fly the nest, and then what do you do? Ours left the nest one by one, and I could see how important it was to keep the marriage connection. Just like everything that means something, it is a good idea to keep working on it.

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1: A mix of sun and cloud this afternoon with cool northwest winds gusting to 40 kilometers per hour, high of 22, Humidex at 25. Partly cloudy tonight, a low of 13, sunny on Thursday, high of 25.
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1: Stuck in the shallow area by the Sydney Smith Dock, Sarnia Harbor operator Jared Lean says two tugboats were contracted to push the vessel free, but the rear of the ship remains stuck. He says the Coast Guard has set up its mobile incident command post at the government dock, and crews will be working to shift ballast water to the bow to take weight off the stern. You can read more about the operation and see photos at sarnianewstoday.ca. Lambton Public Health says warning signs have been posted at Grand Bend's north and south beaches today. Following heavy rainfall and high winds, the water at area beaches may be temporarily polluted with high levels of bacteria for up to 48 hours. And the Sarnia Community Foundation is encouraging eligible organizations to apply to its Fall Community Impact Grant Program. The grant committee is specifically looking to support projects that align with United Nations Sustainable Development Goals, including health and well-being, quality education, industry, innovation, and infrastructure projects. A mix of sun and cloud this afternoon, cool northwest winds, high of 22, humidex at 25, partly cloudy tonight with a low of 13. I'm Melanie Irwin.
2: In sports, the Toronto Blue Jays look to get back into the win column as they host Tampa in the third of a four-game series. Braden Fisher will start for the Jays. You can hear tonight's game on Big Country 103.9 starting at 7. Elsewhere, the Detroit Tigers take on the Cubs in Chicago. There are also a pair of doubleheaders on the schedule with the Yankees home to Pittsburgh and Baltimore in Boston. The Red Sox are riding a 14-game winning streak. Sarnia Sting defenseman Jacob Reese is heading to the University of Connecticut this coming season. He made the announcement in a post to social media. The 20-year-old would have been an overage player for the Sting. The Dallas Stars have signed a key piece of their team for the upcoming NHL season. They've agreed on a one-year, $12 million deal with forward Jason Robertson. The 27-year-old had 45 goals and 51 assists in 82 games last season. There are six games on tonight's WNBA schedule as teams play their final game before the All-Star break. Matchups include Chicago at New York, Phoenix in LA, and Indiana hosting Connecticut. The All-Star game will take place Saturday in Chicago. I'm Natalia Vega.
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Did you know that Sarnia News Today is now on TikTok? 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

Aaron Goodvin and a boy like me, Sarnia Lampton's Big Country 103.9. In music and entertainment news, Sony Pictures has released the final trailer for Spider-Man Brand New Day. It finds Peter Parker navigating life as Spider-Man in a New York where he's largely forgotten. R&B superstar Ne-Yo visited the Today Show to talk about his new country-inspired album, Highway 79, and the 20th anniversary of his debut record, In My Own Words. He shared how his mom came up with the title of the new album and how both his childhood and Reba McEntire inspired his project, saying that her song, Fancy, was the first country song he had ever heard. And due to massive fan demand, Garth Brooks has added two extra opening shows in Indianapolis for his massive Blame It All on My Roots tour.

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0: It's a day in the school.
1: All right, let's get into some of our entertainment stories for today. Spotify says ever since The Odyssey hit movie theaters, interest in it, especially from Gen Z and millennials, has skyrocketed. And audiobooks of Homer's 3,000-year-old work are up almost 700%. Actor Ed Harris says that his role on Dutton Ranch, the Yellowstone spinoff, isn't as meaty as he was promised, and he tried to get out of his contract halfway through the season. RoboCop is getting rebooted once again as a TV series. Rosie O'Donnell has confessed that her much-talked-about facelift cost $90,000. As you probably know, Riley Green's going to be a mentor on The Voice starting this September, and he has a cowboy hat holder built into his chair. He says when he reaches over and puts that on his head, that's a sign to the contestants that he wants them on Team Riley. Ella Langley says she's teamed up with Bum Energy to come out with her own flavor of energy drink, Honey and Peaches. Morgan Wallen's new tour is on pace to beat out Bad Bunny for the biggest tour in music of 2026. And Tim McGraw right now is on his pawn shop guitar tour. And in every city, he buys a used guitar at a pawn shop and gives it away at a show.
2: In every city that we play in, we decided to go to a pawn shop and get a guitar. And we're going to start some kid out tonight on their journey with their pawn shop guitar. And this little young lady who is right here is going to be the first one we get.
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4: A mix of sun and cloud this afternoon with cool northwest winds gusting to 40 kilometers per hour, high of 22, Humidex at 25. Partly cloudy tonight, a low of 13, sunny on Thursday, high of 25.
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10: Salve! Anthony here. 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
1: Says when they launched the business in 91, he was working as a mechanic.
2: We weren't sure whether or not it was going to work. We made a commitment to 6 months. If not, lick our wounds and go back for me to turning wrenches. And turned out 6 months later, we had to buy a second truck. And the rest, as they say, is history.
1: The company became known around the world after being featured on Heavy Rescue 401. A mix of sun and cloud this afternoon. Cool northwest wind, high of 22, Humidex at 25. Partly cloudy tonight, a low of 13. I'm Melanie Irwin.
3: In sports, the Toronto Blue Jays look to get back into the win column as they host Tampa in the third of a four-game series. Braden Fisher will start for the Jays. You can hear tonight's game on Big Country 103.9 starting at 7. Elsewhere, the Detroit Tigers take on the Cubs in Chicago. There are also a pair of doubleheaders on the schedule with the Yankees home to Pittsburgh and Baltimore in Boston. The Red Sox are riding a 14-game winning streak. Sarnia Sting defenseman Jacob Reese is heading to the University of Connecticut this coming season. He made the announcement in a post to social media. The 20-year-old would have been an overage player for the Sting. The Dallas Stars have signed a key piece of their team for the upcoming NHL season. They've agreed on a one-year, $12 million deal with forward Jason Robertson. The 27-year-old had 45 goals and 51 assists in 82 games last season. There are six games on tonight's WNBA schedule as teams play their final game before the All-Star break. Matchups include Chicago at New York, Phoenix in LA, and Indiana hosting Connecticut. The All-Star game will take place Saturday in Chicago. I'm Natalia Vega.
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Listen all next week. It's your chance to win tickets to the Exeter Ram Rodeo. Tonight, the Jays are on deck. They are taking on the Rays. Game time, 7 p.m. right here on Sarnia Lampton's Big Country 103.9.

Mackenzie Porter, and these days, Sonia Lampton's Big Country 103.9. So Ipsos zeroed in on what we like come summertime, and while more men than women say that steak is their prime choice in the summer, twice the amount of women say they prefer corn on the cob. Ironically, in the beef capital of Canada, more Albertans prefer potato salad to steak. I'm going to have to find that out myself because I don't quite believe that stat. And not surprisingly, though, Atlantic Canadians are twice as likely as the average Canadian to say potato salad is their favorite summer food. I love potato salad. I love when it's done in small cubes. It's not too mushy and it's not too saucy. A light sauce that brings out the flavor, whether it's parsley or dill, just something delicious like that. Not too heavy, not smothered, just a great potato salad. What about you? Here's Round Here, Florida Georgia Line.

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3: Attention motorists. The city of Sarnia would like to inform you that Indian Road will be closed to through traffic between Wellington Street and London Road starting Thursday, July 23rd. This complete closure will take place at the Indian Road and Kathleen Avenue intersection and is expected to wrap up early August. 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
6: Sarnia Lambton's Big Country weather.
7: A mix of sun and cloud this afternoon with cool northwest winds gusting to 40 kilometers per hour, high of 22, humidex at 25. Partly cloudy tonight, a low of 13, sunny on Thursday, high of 25.
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1: Good afternoon, I'm Melanie Irwin. The Canadian Coast Guard says there were no injuries or damages to the Algoma Equinox when the ship ran aground off Sarnia Harbour yesterday afternoon. Communication Officer Jeremy Hennessy says the vessel is transporting grain and was bound for Quebec when it stopped in the St. Clair River. The Coast Guard is on scene monitoring the situation and working with Transport Canada and the shipping company to refloat the freighter. You can read the full story and see photos at SarniaNewsToday.ca. It's chilly today and the waves are rough, but that's not why warning signs have been posted at Grand Bend's North and South beaches. The popular Lake Huron tourist area has tested unsafe for swimming due to high

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2: In sports, the Toronto Blue Jays look to get back into the win column as they host Tampa in the third of a four-game series. Braden Fisher will start for the Jays. You can hear tonight's game on Big Country 103.9 starting at 7. Elsewhere, the Detroit Tigers take on the Cubs in Chicago. There are also a pair of doubleheaders on the schedule with the Yankees home to Pittsburgh and Baltimore in Boston. The Red Sox are riding a 14-game winning streak. Sarnia Sting defenseman Jacob Reese is heading to the University of Connecticut this coming season. He made the announcement in a post to social media. The 20-year-old would have been an overage player for the Sting. The Dallas Stars have signed a key piece of their team for the upcoming NHL season. They've agreed on a one-year, $12 million deal with forward Jason Robertson. The 27-year-old had 45 goals and 51 assists in 82 games last season. There are six games on tonight's WNBA schedule as teams play their final game before the All-Star break. Matchups include Chicago at New York, Phoenix in LA, and Indiana hosting Connecticut. The All-Star game will take place Saturday in Chicago. I'm Natalia Vega.
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More food talk, barbecuing, pizza, and your favorite foods on the grill. I don't know about you, but barbecuing makes more fun, don't you think? Here's Ella Langley and Morgan Wallen with I Can't Love You Anymore, Sarnia Lampton's Big Country 103.9.

Matt Lang in a bar, Sarnia Lampton's Big Country 103.9. So how many times did you barbecue this week? I love barbecuing. It gets me outdoors, it doesn't heat up the house, and it kind of ups the taste of everything on the grill. And a coast-to-coast Weber survey showed that across the country, the majority of Canadians cook meals on an outdoor grill up to 3 times a week, while a fifth do it 4 to 6 times per week. Some other things that came out of this survey chat, a majority of us think that hot dogs are indeed a sandwich. Isn't Subway trying to prove that right now with their new hot dog? I think so. Also, cheese goes on the bottom of a burger. Totally disagree with that. Nope. The cheese is supposed to go on the top of the burger after the onions. So it's between the bun and the onions, and it makes the onions softer, but still maintains that crunch of fresh onions. Okay, enough about burgers. We like boneless wings more than bone-in, according to this Weber survey, and a fifth of us eat pizza with a fork and knife. And that last one, some say it's pizza etiquette, others say it's a hard no, but pizza, isn't it meant to be devoured with the hands so that you enjoy the ooey-gooey?

0: All right, let's get into some of our entertainment stories for today. Spotify says ever since the Odyssey hit movie theaters, interest in it, especially from Gen Z and millennials, has skyrocketed. And audiobooks of Homer's 3,000-year-old work are up almost 700%. Actor Ed Harris says that his role on Dutton Ranch, the Yellowstone spinoff, isn't as meaty as he was promised, and he tried to get out of his contract halfway through the season. RoboCop is getting rebooted once again as a TV series. Rosie O'Donnell has confessed that her much-talked-about facelift cost $90,000. As you probably know, Riley Green's going to be a mentor on The Voice starting this September, and he has a cowboy hat holder built into his chair. He says when he reaches over and puts that on his head, that's a sign to the contestants that he wants them on Team Riley. Ella Langley says she's teamed up with Bum Energy to come out with her own flavor of energy drink, Honey and Peaches. Morgan Wallen's new tour is on pace to beat out Bad Bunny for the biggest tour in music of 2026. And Tim McGraw right now is on his pawn shop guitar tour. And in every city, he buys a used guitar at a pawn shop and gives it away at a show.
1: In every city that we play in, we decided to go to a pawn shop and get a guitar. And we're going to start some kid out tonight on their journey with their pawn shop guitar. And this little young lady who is right here is going to be the first one to get it.
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3: A mix of sun and cloud this afternoon with cool northwest winds gusting to 40 kilometers per hour, high of 22, Humidex at 25. Partly cloudy tonight, a low of 13, sunny on Thursday, high of 25.
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4: Attention motorists. 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This complete closure will take place at the Indian Road and Kathleen Avenue intersection and is expected to wrap up early August. 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
2: 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There was a coordinated effort near Sarnia Harbor today to free a 225-meter-long freighter. As Stephanie Shavs tells us, the Algoma Equinox ran aground yesterday afternoon.
3: Sarnia Harbor operator Jared Lean says the vessel departed the dock at Cargill's Sarnia Grain Terminal at around 3 in the afternoon when it became stuck on the shallow area by the Sydney Smith Dock. He says he's unsure if weather and wind at the time was a contributing factor as storms rolled through.
2: In a mid-afternoon update today, the Canadian Coast Guard said the ship was refloated using its own power and assistance from tugs. There was no damage and the vessel was proceeding on its original intended course to Quebec. You can read our full story and see photos at SarniaNewsToday.ca. Lambton County's most popular tourist beach was posted as unsafe for swimming today. Lambton Public Health posted warning signs at Grand Bend's north and south beaches because of high levels of bacteria. Following heavy rainfall and high winds, the water at area beaches may be temporarily polluted for up to 48 hours. A disturbance in Enniskillen Township last Friday resulted in a woman being charged with assaulting a peace officer and causing bodily harm. Lambton OPP were called to a residence at 2 in the afternoon during an

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1: Which was a part of the popular TV show Heavy Rescue 401, is marking 35 years in business. Gary and Tammy Vandenhoevel founded the company in 1991 and have worked as a team ever since.
2: When you start a business together from scratch, then you grow together. And I think for us, that was a success. So Gary had his expertise in, you know, the hands-on towing. And I learned the expertise of kind of running the office and the billing and that kind of stuff. So I think being able to balance your skill set really helped us to expand the company.
1: Tammy says she's excited the business will continue to grow within their family as their son Colin takes over the reins. Partly cloudy tonight, a low of 12, sunny on Thursday, high of 24. I'm Melanie Irwin.
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6: In sports, the Toronto Blue Jays continue a four-game set against Tampa Bay tonight. You can hear the game on Big Country 103.9 starting at 7. Meanwhile, the Detroit Tigers take on the Cubs in Chicago. Sarnia Sting defenseman Caden O'Coyne is among 27 CHL players invited to Canada's under-18 summer team training camp for the 2026 Hlinka-Gretzky Cup. The camp runs from July 27th to August 1st in Edmonton, Alberta, where the tournament will be held. O'Coyne registered 2 goals and 7 points across 61 regular season games in his rookie year with the Sting. Toronto FC is reportedly adding some defensive experience to the midfield. They have a transfer agreement in place to get Nicholas Dorsch from a German club. The agreement includes a $4.3 million transfer fee and comes with a 5-year contract for Dorsch. And after a historic run at the World Cup, Canada's men's soccer team will return to Toronto to play Chile on September 26th at BMO Field. Canada will then play Peru in Montreal on October 3rd. I'm Natalia Vega.
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0: 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The Dresden Fair is Saturday, July 25th. 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
2: The weather.
3: Partly cloudy this evening, a low of 12. Sunny on Thursday, high of 24. Sunny again Friday, high of 26, and a mix of sun and cloud expected Saturday with a 30% chance of showers, high of 27.
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11: Salve! Anthony here. I was looking forward to a lovely afternoon of watching unmotivated combat at the Coliseum. 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
1: With an update from SarniaNewsToday.ca, I'm Ellen Irwin. A 225-meter-long freighter that ran aground off Sarnia Harbour yesterday was successfully refloated this afternoon. The Algoma Equinox became stuck in a shallow area by the Sydney Smith dock after leaving the Cargill dock to begin its journey to Quebec on Tuesday. The Canadian Coast Guard says initial attempts by two local tugboats to free the vessel were unsuccessful, but in a mid-afternoon update today, the Coast Guard said the ship was freed using its own power with assistance from tugs. There was no damage and the vessel was proceeding on its original intended course to Quebec. You can read our full story and see photos at sarnianewstoday.ca. Lambton Public Health had warning signs posted for Grand Bend's north and south beaches today, and not because of the waves or chilly temperatures. The popular Lake Huron tourist area tested unsafe for swimming due to high levels of E. coli bacteria. Following heavy rainfall and high winds, the water at area beaches may be temporarily polluted with high levels of bacteria for up to 48 hours. A woman has been charged with assaulting a peace officer and causing bodily harm after a disturbance in Enniskillen Township last Friday. Lambton OPP were called to a residence at 2 in the afternoon. During an altercation with the suspect, it's alleged an officer suffered minor injuries. Middlesex OPP have been cracking down on impaired drivers traveling along Highway 402. A 32-year-old from London was arrested on Friday, and a 35-year-old from Sarnia was arrested Monday. Both vehicles were stopped by police in the eastbound lanes near Longwoods Road. Sarnia's Preferred Towing is marking 35 years in business. The company became known around the world after being featured on a TV series called Heavy Rescue 401, which aired in 170 countries. Gary and Tammy Vandenhoevel launched the business in 91 with one truck, and they're both excited it will continue to grow with their son Colin at the helm.
2: It was never an expectation for him to take over the company.

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2: In sports, the Toronto Blue Jays continue a four-game set against Tampa Bay tonight. You can hear the game on Big Country 103.9 starting at 7. Meanwhile, the Detroit Tigers take on the Cubs in Chicago. Sarnia Sting defenseman Caden O'Coin is among 27 CHL players invited to Canada's under-18 summer team training camp for the 2026 Hlinka Gretzky Cup. The camp runs from July 27th to August 1st in Edmonton, Alberta, where the tournament will be held. O'Coin registered 2 goals and 7 points across 61 regular season games in his rookie year with the Sting. Toronto FC is reportedly adding some defensive experience to the midfield. They have a transfer agreement in place to get Nicholas Dorsch from a German club. The agreement includes a $4.3 million transfer fee and comes with a 5-year contract for Dorsch. And after a historic run at the World Cup, Canada's men's soccer team will return to Toronto to play Chile on September 26th at BMO Field. Canada will then play Peru in Montreal on October 3rd. I'm Natalia Vega.
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2: Attention motorists. The city of Sarnia would like to inform you that Indian Road will be closed to through traffic between Wellington Street and London Road starting Thursday, July 23rd. This complete closure will take place at the Indian Road and Kathleen Avenue intersection and is expected to wrap up early August. 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
2: Partly cloudy this evening, a low of 12. Sunny on Thursday, high of 24. Sunny again Friday, high of 26. And a mix of sun and cloud expected Saturday with a 30% chance of showers, high of 27.
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0: With an update from SarniaNewsToday.ca, I'm Melanie Irwin. A 225-meter-long freighter that ran aground off Sarnia Harbor yesterday was successfully refloated this afternoon. The Algoma Equinox became stuck in a shallow area by the Sydney Smith dock after leaving the Cargill dock to begin its journey to Quebec on Tuesday. The Canadian Coast Guard says initial attempts by two local tugboats to free the vessel were unsuccessful, but in a mid-afternoon update today, the Coast Guard said the ship was freed using its own power with assistance from tugs. There was no damage and the vessel was proceeding on its original intended course to Quebec. You can read our full story and see photos at SarniaNewsToday.ca. Lambton Public Health had warning signs posted for Grand Bend's north and south beaches today, and not because of the waves or chilly temperatures. The popular Lake Huron tourist area tested unsafe for swimming due to high levels of E. coli bacteria. Following heavy rainfall and high winds, the water at area beaches may be temporarily polluted with high levels of bacteria for up to 48 hours. A woman has been charged with assaulting a peace officer and causing bodily harm after a disturbance in Enniskillen Township last Friday. Lambton OPP were called to a residence at 2 in the afternoon. During an altercation with the suspect, it's alleged an officer suffered minor injuries. Middlesex OPP have been cracking down on impaired drivers traveling along Highway 402. A 32-year-old from London was arrested on Friday, and a 35-year-old from Sarnia was arrested Monday. Both vehicles were stopped by police in the eastbound lanes near Longwoods Road. Sarnia's Preferred Towing is marking 35 years in business. The company became known around the world after being featured on a TV series called Heavy Rescue 401, which aired in 170 countries. Gary and Tammy Vandenhoevel launched the business in 91 with one truck, and they're both excited it will continue to grow with their son Colin at the helm.
1: It was never an expectation for him to take over the company. We just decided if he doesn't want to have anything to do with it, we would just sell it and go on from there. But made him go to school to make sure that this was what he thought was going to be right for him. And he has made that decision that, yes, he does want to continue. And so we're really proud of him.
0: Preferred Towing's located on Indian Road South. The Vandenhoevels also operate Sarnia's Ohana Landing, which provides safe and affordable housing to youth experiencing or at risk of homelessness. And the Sarnia Community Foundation is encouraging eligible organizations to apply to its Fall Community Impact Grant Program. The Grants Committee is specifically looking to support projects that align with United Nations Sustainable Development Goals. That includes projects that focus on good health and well-being, quality education, and industry innovation and infrastructure. Partly cloudy tonight, a low of 12.

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1: Historic run at the World Cup, Canada's men's soccer team will return to Toronto to play Chile on September 26th at BMO Field. Canada will then play Peru in Montreal on October 3rd. I'm Natalia Vega.
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0: All right, let's get into some of our entertainment stories for today. Spotify says ever since the Odyssey hit movie theaters, interest in it, especially from Gen Z and millennials, has skyrocketed. And audiobooks of Homer's 3,000-year-old work are up almost 700%. Actor Ed Harris says that his role on Dutton Ranch, the Yellowstone spinoff, isn't as meaty as he was promised, and he tried to get out of his contract halfway through the season. RoboCop is getting rebooted once again as a TV series. Rosie O'Donnell has confessed that her much-talked-about facelift cost $90,000. As you probably know, Riley Green's going to be a mentor on The Voice starting this September, and he has a cowboy hat holder built into his chair. He says when he reaches over and puts that on his head, that's a sign to the contestants that he wants them on Team Riley. Ella Langley says she's teamed up with Bum Energy to come out with her own flavor of energy drink, Honey and Peaches. Morgan Wallen's new tour is on pace to beat out Bad Bunny for the biggest tour in music of 2026. And Tim McGraw right now is on his pawn shop guitar tour. And in every city, he buys a used guitar at a pawn shop and gives it away at a show.
1: In every city that we play in, we decided to go to a pawn shop and get a guitar. And we're going to start some kid out tonight on their journey with their pawn shop guitar. And this little young lady who is right here is going to be the first one to get it.
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2: Partly cloudy this evening, a low of 12. Sunny on Thursday, high of 24. Sunny again Friday, high of 26. And a mix of sun and cloud expected Saturday with a 30% chance of showers, high of 27.
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